0: Westwood One Sports.
1: Someone had a birthday.
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11: This is a News 13 Network weather update. I'm meteorologist Frank Johnson. Hot, humid weather will continue through the weekend. In our forecast for tonight, partly cloudy, warm and muggy, a low of 80 degrees. Tomorrow, a mixture of clouds and sunshine, hot and humid. Watch out for a stray thunderstorm, the high up to 92. And on Sunday, partly sunny with scattered storms and a high of 92. 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
5: A better life with Dr. Sanjay Gupta.
6: I'm feeling lucky to have my college-age kids home with me for a few weeks this summer. And one of the things I know we're going to be talking about, AI. I've started to use it more often at the hospital to get fresh takes on patient problems that I'm trying to solve. And for my girls, well, I know that they are navigating college now with these new powerful tools. Something, frankly, that you and I couldn't have even imagined when we were in school. But while it may be tempting to outsource your studying and your work to these large language models, I beg you not to. And that's because AI chatbots tend to reproduce what researchers call weird viewpoints. That's an acronym: Western, Educated, Industrialized, Rich, and Democratic. Look, AI isn't going away, and admittedly, it can be a really powerful tool, but you don't want it doing your thinking for you. I'm Dr. Sanjay Gupta, helping you live a better life.
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1: Alex Gold, Cordell Woodland with you here on Westwood One Sports. Coming up in 20 minutes, we'll continue our NFL divisional previews, starting those up as training camp for a lot of teams begins next week. 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Don't forget, you guys can watch the show in addition to listening across the country. You can watch on YouTube and Twitch. Just search BetMGM Tonight. You'll see the chat there, and you can interact. We appreciate the comments on there, or you can call or text 310-840-4910, 310-840-4910. It is that time of the show. We get to some of the sounds of the week, and of course, we have to start with the chaos and the drama of the World Cup and Argentina getting it done against England.
2: Y va, tiró con la derecha.
1: That call on Telemundo. Unbelievable. Always love listening to the calls, of course, throughout the World Cup of the different countries. And that was very fitting, considering, once again, as you and I discussed to start the show, Argentina continues to be the cardiac kids, or whatever you want to call them, what we would say when we're talking about American football, getting it done in crunch time when it matters most. They'll have a chance to do it again tomorrow, of course, in the final up in New York, in New Jersey, against Spain, and they're going to have to do it. But yeah, what Messi and Argentina continue to do. They're never out of it. I was texting with a friend during the match as well, giving him a hard time because he roots for Argentina. And I said, you nervous yet? And he said, no, never nervous with Argentina. And I guess must be nice knowing that, you know, even in the 98th minute or whatever, you can get a goal.
3: Yeah, man, never die, never quit, man. And that's all you can ask for from your teams, is just to keep fighting. And Argentina's done that. What an exciting way to, you know, to have this World Cup, and if they are able to go back to back. But yeah, you heard the call, and obviously that was just a crazy game in itself. The last couple of minutes, like I said, man, Messi just finding ways to put his team on his back. And honestly, I felt like the way that game was going, Argentina could have scored 5 goals in the last 10 minutes of that game if they really wanted to. Like, a couple of those shots just narrowly off frame, but they put a lot of stress on that back line of England, a lot of stress on that goalie of England. And those crosses, man, they had maybe about 2 headers that didn't go in that nearly did. It was just a stressful, probably last 10 minutes of that game for England.